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sky. 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

She's young, she thinks she's grown. 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

It is 5:52. Hi there. Good morning. It's Cordell. Appreciate you listening in, making us part of your day today as we get up and get going here on this Monday morning on the first full day of summer. And, officially here now. Unfortunately, not a whole lot of sunshine to go with that first day of summer. In fact, it looks kind of wet today. Got some showers that have been continuing here overnight and will for a little while yet. Should clear up, though, as the afternoon comes, and we're looking at a high today, feeling like around 27 or 81 with the humidity. Right now, sitting at 14 or 57. We've got our entertainment news coming up here in about 20 minutes with the Daily Scoop, our feel-good stories of the day. And later on this morning at 7:40, we'll kick off a week's worth of winning tickets for Warren Ziders. Warren Ziders is going to be coming to town, and you could be there as well. Take into the show, give you a chance to win those passes at around 7:40 every day, and a bonus chance, I do believe, at BigCountryWindsor.com. Plus, today is National Kissing Day, a day to celebrate a little smooching, preferably with somebody who knows you're going to do that. But we're going to talk about that a little bit later on. Do you remember your first kiss? Where it was? Did you have a funny story about it and how it came about? Would love to hear it today. But we'll chat about that a little bit later on as well, right here on Windsor's Big Country. Good morning.

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2: With an update from WindsorNewsToday.ca, I'm Adele Loisel. More road restrictions on Banwell Road starting today. This morning, it'll close between the Nexstar Energy Plant and the EC Row. Tomorrow, Banwell will shut down between Intersection Road and Shield Street. That's so traffic can switch over to the new southbound lanes of Banwell Road. The University of Windsor is mourning the passing of former president Alan Wildeman. He died last Tuesday at the age of 72. Flags on campus are at half-mast in his honor. Windsor police are looking for three suspects after five reports of attempted vehicle thefts in 24 hours. That was near Hawthorne Drive and Lauzon Road. Residents are asked to look for video evidence between 9 p.m. on June 12th and 8 the morning of June 13th. And it's the Ford International Fireworks tonight. That gets underway just after 10 on the Detroit River. Roads downtown will close at 6 to accommodate the crowds. Remember, there is a free bike valet service and shuttle buses running between Devonshire Mall and downtown tonight. A 5-4 win for the Tigers and a sweep over the White Sox. At the FIFA World Cup, Japan, Spain, and Egypt won their matches yesterday. Belgium and Iran went 0-0, and Uruguay and Cabo Verde tied at 2 goals each. Periods of rain, but clearing this afternoon and 23 today. Partly cloudy, 12 tonight, and sunny, 25 tomorrow. 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

0: 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Big Country. Weather and traffic.
1: Well, the rain will continue for a while off and on for parts of Windsor Essex this morning and then clearing this afternoon. Temperature rising to what will feel like 27 Celsius or 81 Fahrenheit later today. Right now, hovering in the mid to late teens as we check in with Adele for a look at her morning commute.
2: Well, the wait U.S. bound right now is 15 minutes. At the Ambassador Bridge, passenger vehicles are waiting about 10 minutes U.S. bound and trucks are waiting just under 10 minutes. Highway 3 in Essex and Kingsville is still down to one lane each way, and Disputed Road in LaSalle is still closed from Northtown Line to Laurier Parkway. In the city, Giles Boulevard is shut down from McDougall Street to Parent Avenue. Wyandotte Street East has intermittent lane restrictions from St. Rose to Isabel Place. Central Avenue has intermittent lane restrictions at the EC Row Expressway on and off ramps. If you have a news or a traffic tip, call or text Windsor's Canadian Tire Country Line whenever it's safe to do so at 519-258-2593.
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14: From Hollywood to Nashville,
1: it's a day of school. All right, let's get into some of our entertainment news for today. Toy Story 5 had the biggest movie opening of the year. It earned over $160 million domestically in its opening weekend, over $300 million worldwide. It also makes it the biggest debut ever for the Toy Story franchise. Disclosure Day took second place again, while the little indie horror movie that could, Obsession, kept rolling in third. Netflix is making a new Muppet movie, but this movie will be about the Muppet characters of Sesame Street. George Lucas has come out of retirement, not for Star Wars and not as a director, but as a voice actor. He's voicing a character in the next Minions movie, which is hitting theaters on July 1st. James Burrows has passed away at the age of 85. He was the creator of shows like Cheers and Will and Grace. He was also the guy that Hollywood turned to when they wanted somebody to direct a TV sitcom pilot. A pilot, of course, is the first episode, which may or may not ever air, but it's just to kind of show networks what the show would be like and what it would feel like, and they show it to different network executives and these days streaming services to see if anybody's interested in paying for it. And it was him that directed TV show pilots for Friends, Frasier, The Big Bang Theory, Night Court, Taxi, and 2 and a Half Men. So you could argue we all ended up watching those shows in large part because of him. Samantha Bush shared a heartbreaking Father's Day tribute to her late husband, NASCAR champion Kyle Busch, just 1 month after his death. She said the days still don't feel real, especially with Father's Day cards already made by the kids, but now sitting in a drawer with no one to give them to. 81-year-old rock legend Rod Stewart gave new meaning to the show Must Go On during one of his shows in Utah on Friday night when he called for an oxygen tank break after performing one of his biggest hits. Even as he leaned onto the drum kit, though, he propped himself up and kept singing. And then after the oxygen for a few minutes, he went back to singing, even though he had to sit down and some fans were calling for him to take a break.
10: Take a break!
15: The show must go on. Would you mind if I sat down for this one?
1: Kelsey Ballerini broke down crying at a show the other day while she was performing her song Penthouse for the first time since her dog Dibs passed away. The song has a lyric about the dog, and she had to stop singing for a few minutes and let the crowd take over. Keith Urban wished his ex-wife Nicole Kidman a happy 59th birthday on socials on the weekend, while Jelly Roll says even though he still loves Bunny, his soon-to-be ex, they're not getting back together, they're just in different places now. At a concert the other day, Ella Langley opened up about her turn to spirituality in the last year to help her get through some very tough struggles.
16: I've read my Bible almost every single day. Instead of trying to go to other things like I have before, either men or drugs or other feelings, to try to make myself feel a certain way, I go to him first.
1: And Kenny Chesney kicked off his first night at the Las Vegas Sphere with a pretty big surprise, Eric Church. The two performed three songs together, including Eric's signature hit, Springsteen, which Eric forgot the words to. Kenny then tried to make him feel better by telling the story of the same thing happening to him, and he had to get a fan in the audience to get her phone out and show him the lyrics to his own song.
17: It's always good to forget your biggest hit.
18: Several years ago, we were actually in Vegas, and I forgot what my song. This girl had her phone on.
17: That's why I just looked at her.
18: She gave me her phone and had lyrics of that song on her phone.
17: You should at least try it again.
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0: Kelsey Kulik. That's Cut 'Em Loose, her latest, 624. Good morning and welcome to the show today. Glad to have you listening in here, making us a part of your day as we rise and shine together. Got a look at news in just a few minutes here with Adele with some of our top news stories of the day. New closures around Banwell Road and EC Road today. The Ford International Fireworks are tonight on the riverfront. Got details on that ahead here in just a bit. And a look at our weather forecast here for this first full day of summer. Periods of rain ending for this morning. A little bit of shower activity after that. But clearing up this afternoon, 27 or 81 for the expected high today. And right now we're sitting at around 14 or 57. Today is National Kissing Day. Do you remember where you were when you had that first kiss? We're going to chat about that here in a little bit. Later on this morning, tickets for Warren Zeiders as he comes to town. You can learn more at our website at bigcountrywindsor.com. Got our feel-good stories of the day and more ahead right here on Windsor's Big Country.
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1: With an update from WindsorNewsToday.ca, I'm Adele Loisel. It's officially summer, and Environment Canada says the start has been a little cooler than normal.
2: And that trend is going to continue for the next little while. If you ask me for the next day of 30-degree temperatures, probably not until the end of the month. Between now and then, it's going to remain cool.
1: That's meteorologist Peter Kimball. Summer arrived at 4:24 yesterday morning. So far, the forecast looks dry for tonight's Ford International Fireworks. Riverside Drive and other roads downtown will shut down at 6. The fireworks start at 10:06 tonight. Transit Windsor buses are free after 6, and there's a shuttle bus again this year from Devonshire Mall to downtown and back. It's happened again. Another cyclist is in the hospital with life-threatening injuries after they were struck by a vehicle. This time, police were called to Northwood Street and McKay around noon on Friday. An 89-year-old man on an e-bike was hit. And there could be some ponding on roads this morning after the rain we got last night. A yellow flood outlook was issued yesterday. The Tigers swept the White Sox with a 5-4 win. Japan and Spain won their FIFA World Cup matches 4-0. 3-1 for Egypt over New Zealand. Belgium and Iran were 0-0. And 2-2 for Uruguay and Cabo Verde. 23 with rain, but clearing up later on this afternoon. Dry, but partly cloudy tonight. And 12, sunny, 25 tomorrow. For more on these and other stories, go to WindsorNewsToday.ca.
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0: Because sometimes one shade of blue just isn't enough. Proud to be Canadian. Windsor's big country.

0: Weather and traffic.
1: Well, the rain will continue for a while off and on for parts of Windsor, Essex this morning and then clearing this afternoon. Temperature rising to what will feel like 27 Celsius or 81 Fahrenheit later today. Right now, hovering in the mid to late teens as we check in with Adele for a look at her morning commute.
2: There will be intermittent lane restrictions at Ontario Street and Paulette Road, Lincoln Road in Vimy, and Norfolk Street near Glenwood Avenue. Central Avenue has intermittent lane restrictions at the EC Row on and off ramps. And Tecumseh Road East has lane restrictions both ways from Rivard Avenue to Belfour Boulevard. Out in the county now, County Road 42 is closed north of Comber between County Road 37 and Queen Street, and Highway 3 in Essex and Kingsville is still down to one lane each way. At the border, at the tunnel, it's 5 minutes U.S. bound. At the Ambassador Bridge, U.S. bound passenger vehicles are waiting 20 minutes, and it's just under 10 minutes for U.S. bound trucks. If you have a news or a traffic tip, call Windsor's Canadian Tire Country Line whenever it's safe to do so at 519-258-2593.
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1: It's the Big Breakfast on Windsor's Big Country. 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
11: You should be kissed and often, and by someone who knows how.
1: That's right, it's National Kissing Day. And by the way, it's also National Onion Ring Day, so you may not want to celebrate both at the same time. Do you remember your first kiss and who it was that you were kissing and where that kiss happened? And was there a special circumstance behind it? Now, I don't count this as my first kiss. I remember the first time I ever kissed a girl was back in grade one. Our class was brought down to the library and I was very, very smitten with this particular girl in my class. Her name is Sarah. I still remember her name. And I gave her a kiss on the cheek and she giggled. But then the boy next to her on the other side, I remember his name too, Jason. Jason gave her a peck on her other cheek. And I remember thinking to myself, hey, what are you doing, bro? And so I gave her a kiss again on her cheek. And then he gave her a kiss on her other cheek. And she was just giggling the whole time. She loved all the attention. And then I don't know what happened. I think I lost interest after that. But I don't count that. That's not a real kiss. That came much older after a movie date night. As we were strolling in a park. I remember that one very well because I eventually married her. How about you? Did you have your first kiss in an unusual place or situation? What was the funny story behind it, if there was one? Hit me up on Windsor's Canadian Tire Country Line. We'd love to hear from you. 519-258-2593. Or you can email me through our website at bigcountrywindsor.com.

0: It's 6:52. Hi there, good morning, and welcome to the show today. The fireworks set to go later on tonight, but the rain that we're getting here a little bit throughout this morning and ending this afternoon should do just that. End in time for those fireworks, as so we're understanding here from Environment Canada. Otherwise, the temperature today continuing to climb to somewhere around 27. That's how hot it's going to feel with the humidity. Right now, 14 or 57. We'll take a look at some of our top news stories of the day, the Ford International fireworks among them. Also, new closures around Banwell and EC Row. Going to be causing some problems for some commuters today. And the latest round of collective bargaining is going to be getting it away as well. We've got details on that coming up here in a few minutes. And again, when we check in with Adele, you can always find the latest at WindsorNewsToday.ca. Got our feel-good stories of the day coming up in 20, and your chance to win tickets for Warren Zeiders in concert as he comes to town at around 7:40 right here on Windsor's Big Country.
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2: 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If you're going to the Ford International Fireworks tonight, Windsor police have tips to keep you and your family safe. Take a photo of your kids before you head out tonight in case you're separated, and choose a designated spot to gather if you are separated. Roads downtown will shut down at 6, including Riverside Drive from Devonshire Road to the Ambassador Bridge and Olette from Wyandotte Street to the river. Welcome to the first full day of summer. Environment Canada says the start of the season will be a little cooler than normal. Environment Canada meteorologist Peter Kimball says the average high for this time of year is 26, but we can expect it around 21 until just before Canada Day. Summer started at 4:24 yesterday morning. And the Ministry of Education has pledged $5.1 million to expand Gosfield North Central School in Cottam. When the work is done, the school will have 55 new spaces, plus 73 childcare spaces. Essex MPP Anthony Liardi made the announcement last week. 5-4 for the Tigers, and they swept their series against the White Sox. At the FIFA World Cup, Uruguay and Cabo Verde tied at 2 goals each. 0-0 for Belgium and Iran. Spain, Japan, and Egypt won their matches. It'll clear up later on this afternoon, but first periods of rain and 23 today. 12 tonight with partly cloudy skies, and sunny 25 tomorrow. For more on these and other stories, go to WindsorNewsToday.ca.
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1: Big Country. Weather and traffic.
2: Well, the rain will continue for a while off and on for parts of Windsor Essex this morning and then clearing this afternoon. Temperature rising to what will feel like 27 Celsius or 81 Fahrenheit later today. Right now, hovering in the mid to late teens as we check in with Adele for a look at her morning commute.
3: Disputed road in the town of LaSalle. That's closed from Northtown Line to Laurier Parkway. County Road 42 is closed north of Comber. Between County Road 37 and Queen Street in the city, watch for brief intermittent lane restrictions at Ontario Street and Lincoln and Vimy, and Norfolk and Glenwood Avenue. And Tecumseh Road East has lane restrictions both ways from Rivard to Belfour Boulevard. There's no delays at the tunnel right now. At the Ambassador Bridge, passenger vehicles are waiting at least 20 minutes right now, and trucks are waiting just under 10 minutes. If you have a news or a traffic tip, call or text Windsor's Canadian Tire Country Line whenever it's safe to do so at 519-258-2593.
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2: 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A free helmet giveaway at Optimus Memorial Park in Windsor turned into a huge event. A lot of people came out to try to get a free bike helmet. Thanks to the Brain Injury Association of Windsor and Essex County, it was one helmet per child. While supplies lasted, they didn't. There were a lot of people who showed up. Students at Riverside Secondary are getting a well-earned moment in the spotlight after receiving the Duke of Edinburgh International Award. It's a worldwide youth achievement program, but what makes it special is that it recognizes the kind of growth that does not always show up on a report card. The students put a lot of time into volunteering and physical activity and building skills and pushing themselves personally. Good on them for the achievement. Windsor Children's Safety Village getting a new major chapter thanks to a $1 million gift from the Stephanie and Barry Zuckelman Foundation. For years, the Safety Village, of course, has helped kids learn real-life lessons, how to cross streets safely, understand emergencies, make smart choices in everyday situations. And now, with fresh support and a new name, they can keep doing that work for another generation. Caesars Windsor Cares just made a $10,000 donation to the Victorian Order of Nurses Meals on Wheels program. That'll help in the efforts to get 1,200 meals delivered to local seniors who need them. Sometimes the smallest little creatures end up showing the biggest spirits. Reginald is only 8 weeks old, but he came into care at the Stratford Perth Animal Center as a tiny stray kitten weighing just 330 grams. And he had lost the use of both of his eyes. In fact, they both have to be removed in surgery very soon, but he continues to purr his way through all his struggles. Staff say he's resilient, he's extremely affectionate, and he's already adjusting to not being able to see, so basically proving that a rough start doesn't have to be the whole story. Karen W. from Chatsworth, Ontario, scratched a lottery ticket the other day and said, oh, $77. Not life-changing, but hey, you know, maybe some groceries for a day. And then she sent a picture to her husband, and he caught what she missed. It wasn't $77. It was $77,777. That is a whole lot of lucky sevens. Let me tell you, Karen, if I have any advice for you, it's go find a slot machine right now. By the way, Karen is 71 years of age, another seven. She's retired and already has the perfect shopping list. A new barbecue, new cell phones for her and her husband, a pair of comfortable sandals, and groceries. That's how you know grocery prices are high right now, when you win the lottery and your first thought is going grocery shopping. A bride honored her late father by being walked down the aisle by the same man who received his donated heart after her father passed away. The two families had stayed connected through letters, and 10 years after her father's death, she invited the transplant recipient to take part in her wedding and walk her down the aisle. During the ceremony, she even placed her hand on the man's chest so she could feel her father's heartbeat again. And a Louisiana man is a hero after rescuing three people caught on a dangerous rip current at a beach. His name's Jordan Matthew, and he rushed into the water, first saving a young boy and then guiding one woman to shore before swimming back out to rescue another who was exhausted. He even carried one of the victims on his shoulders as he brought her to safety. Thanks to his bravery, all three survived.
0: When I'm coming back from dropping them off, they start jumping, flagging me down. The waves are crashing over their heads. Like, it was a rough, like, sight. She, like, drifted out pretty far. I was telling her to go with the current. I don't know, they were like exhausted. I didn't want them to like run out of energy, so I'm just like, stay calm, you know. There's this thing I call absolute focus, like, and I like activated that like in my mind.
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0: It is 7:26. Hi there. Good morning. It's Cordell News on the way here in just a few minutes. Got some rain throughout today, but it should end before the fireworks later on tonight. That's one of the stories that Adele will have here in just a few moments when we check in with her. The latest from WindsorNewsToday.ca. I've got your tickets for Warren Zeiders as he comes to town in about 20 right here on Windsor's Big Country.
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1: With an update from WindsorNewsToday.ca, I'm Adele Loisel. More road construction on Banwell Road starting today. This morning, it'll close between the Nexstar Energy Plant and the EC Row. Tomorrow, Banwell will shut down between Intersection Road and Shield Street. That's so traffic can switch over to the new southbound lanes of Banwell Road. The University of Windsor is mourning the passing of former President Alan Wildeman. He died last Tuesday at the age of 72. Flags on campus are flying at half-mast in his honor. Windsor police are looking for three suspects after five reports of attempted vehicle thefts in 24 hours. That was near Hawthorne Drive and Lauzon Road. Residents are asked to look for video evidence between 9 p.m. on June 12th and 8 the morning of June 13th. And it's the Ford International Fireworks tonight. That gets underway just after 10 over the Detroit River. Roads downtown will close at 6 to accommodate the crowds. Remember, there is a free bike valet service and shuttle buses are running between Devonshire Mall and downtown later this evening. A 5-4 win for the Tigers and a sweep over the White Sox. At the FIFA World Cup, Japan, Spain, and Egypt won their matches yesterday. Belgium and Iran had no score, and Uruguay and Cabo Verde tied at 2 goals each. Periods of rain today, but clearing later this afternoon and 23, partly cloudy and 12 tonight, and sunny 25 tomorrow. For more on these and other stories, go to WindsorNewsToday.ca.
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0: Windsor's Big Breakfast with Cordell on Windsor's Big

0: in traffic.
1: Well, the rain will continue for a while off and on for parts of Windsor Essex this morning and then clearing this afternoon. Temperature rising to what will feel like 27 Celsius or 81 Fahrenheit later today. Right now, hovering in the mid to late teens as we check in with Adele for a look at her morning commute.
2: At the Ambassador Bridge, U.S. bound passenger vehicles are waiting about 20 minutes. It's a 15-minute wait for U.S. bound trucks. And at the tunnel, the wait U.S. bound is 15 minutes right now. In the city, Tecumseh Road East has lane restrictions both ways from Rivard to Belfour Boulevard. Karen Avenue is closed from Wyandotte Street West to Elliott Street West, and Giles Boulevard West is closed from Jeanette to Ouellette Avenue. Out in the county, County Road 42, that's closed north of Comber between County Road 37 and Queen Street, and Disputed Road in LaSalle is closed from Northtown Line to Laurier Parkway. If you have a news or a traffic tip, call or text Windsor's Canadian Tire Country Line whenever it's safe to do so at 519-258-2593.
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1: All right, 7:43. That music means it is time for another contest, another giveaway, and all this week at this time every day right here on your Big Breakfast on Windsor's Big Country, giving out tickets to Warren Ziders. He is going to be appearing August 7th. At the Coliseum of Caesars Windsor, he's coming to town, and he is bringing with him a band that doesn't have to travel very far, Buck 20. So technically, really, I don't think he's bringing them with him as much as they're going to be sitting here waiting for him. And then they're going to go on stage before, and you get to see Buck 20. Normally, they do down in some of the bar areas before the shows, but this time... we get to see Mike and Aiden actually get up there and perform on the stage. And that'll be a real treat, I'm sure, for them as well and for everybody going to see Warren Ziders. You want to go? You got a couple of ways you can win. You can enter to win a pair of tickets that we've set aside exclusively for visitors to our website at bigcountrywindsor.com. Or you can play along every day at this time. Today, we're going to be playing the country snippet. Going to play a little clip of a song. Got to be the first one to identify this number one country song from a couple of years ago. Somebody's already calling. That's amazing. I almost feel like I should take it now, see if they can guess what it is. But I'm not going to do that just yet, because they might be right. All right, here it is for this morning. All right, there it is, 519-258-2593. If you think you can identify our number one country song today. Apparently, they don't know. They hung up. All right, try it again. Here it is. 519-258-2593. If you're the first one that can identify that number one country song, then you're off to see Warren Ziders in concert. Here's Megan Maroney. This is Beautiful Things.

0: All right. Let's wrap up our contest for today, giving away tickets for Warren Ziders at Caesars Windsor. Playing the country snippet, you had to be the first one to identify the snippet today, just a second long or less than a second, of a number one country song, and it sounded like this.
1: Good morning, how are you?
0: Oh, pretty good. How are you doing?
1: Doing great. It's Wendy. Is it Pretty Little Poison?
0: Of course it is. At some point this week, I was going to play Pretty Little Poison. That's his currently signature song. You had to play that
1: one. There we go.
0: We're going to send you off to Caesars Windsor to see him August 7th. And who are you bringing with you?
1: Probably my boyfriend, August 7th. That's actually his birthday.
0: Oh, your boyfriend's birthday?
1: Yeah.
0: No way. Oh, look at that. Now I have saved you money.
1: Right?
0: Now, does he listen to the station?
1: He does, but right now he's in bed, so he's probably not listening right now.
0: Well, there you go. I won't say a thing. You can just tell him you bought these tickets for him for his birthday. Hold on, I'll grab some details from you, and folks, I'll give you another chance tomorrow morning, again at 7:40. Otherwise, you can enter for that bonus pair we've set aside exclusively for visitors to our website at bigcountrywindsor.com. Just minutes away from a look at news here, and a look at our weather forecast as well with Adele. Looks like some of the rain we're getting today should end in time for those fireworks later on tonight. We'll get to the details. Hold on. It's Windsor's Big Country.
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2: With an update from WindsorNewsToday.ca, I'm Adele Loisel. It's officially summer. Environment Canada says the start has been a little cooler than normal.
3: And that trend is going to continue for the next little while. If you ask me for the next day of 30 degree temperatures, probably not until the end of the month. And between now and then, it's going to remain cool.
2: That's meteorologist Peter Kimball. Summer arrived at 4:24 yesterday morning. So far, the forecast looks dry for tonight's Ford International Fireworks. Riverside Drive and other roads downtown will shut down at 6. The fireworks start at 10:06 tonight. Transit Windsor buses are free after 6, and there's a shuttle bus again this year from Devonshire Mall to downtown and back again. It's happened again. Another cyclist is in the hospital with life-threatening injuries after they were struck by a vehicle. This time, police were called to Northwood Street in McKay around noon on Friday. An 89-year-old man on an e-bike was hit. Today's news poll question is, are you anxious about this round of collective bargaining in the auto industry? Vote now at WindsorNewsToday.ca. The Tigers swept the White Sox with a 5-4 win. Japan and Spain won their FIFA World Cup matches 4-0. 3-1 for Egypt over New Zealand. Belgium and Iran played 0-0. And 2-2 for Uruguay and Cabo Verde. 23 with rain, but it will clear up later on this afternoon. Dry but partly cloudy tonight and 12. Sunny 25 tomorrow. For more on these and other stories, go to WindsorNewsToday.ca.
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2: Weather and traffic.
3: Well, the rain will continue for a while off and on for parts of Windsor Essex this morning and then clearing this afternoon. Temperature rising to what will feel like 27 Celsius or 81 Fahrenheit later today. Right now, hovering in the mid to late teens as we check in with Adele for a look at her morning commute.
4: In the city, the intersections of Ottawa Street and Kildare and Ottawa and Walker Road will have intermittent lane restrictions. Tecumseh Road East has lane restrictions both ways from Rivard to Belfour Boulevard, and College Avenue is closed from Lena to Brock Street. Out in the county, Highway 3 is still down to one lane each way in Essex and Kingsville, and Disputed Road in LaSalle is closed from Northtown Line to Laurier Parkway. At the border right now, it's a 10-minute wait U.S. bound at the tunnel. At the Ambassador Bridge, all U.S. bound traffic is waiting about 15 minutes. If you have a news or a traffic tip, call or text Windsor's Canadian Tire Country Line whenever it's safe to do so at 519-258-2593.
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3: All right, let's get into some of our entertainment news for today. Toy Story 5 had the biggest movie opening of the year. It earned over $160 million domestically in its opening weekend, over $300 million worldwide. It also makes it the biggest debut ever for the Toy Story franchise. Disclosure Day took second place again, while the little indie horror movie that could, Obsession, kept rolling in third. Netflix is making a new Muppet movie, but this movie will be about the Muppet characters of Sesame Street. George Lucas has come out of retirement, not for Star Wars and not as a director, but as a voice actor. He's voicing a character in the next Minions movie, which is hitting theaters on July 1st. James Burrows has passed away at the age of 85. He was the creator of shows like Cheers and Will and Grace. He was also the guy that Hollywood turned to when they wanted somebody to direct a TV sitcom pilot. A pilot, of course, is the first episode, which may or may not ever air, but it's just to kind of show networks what the show would be like and what it would feel like, and they show it to different network executives and these days streaming services to see if anybody's interested in paying for it. And it was him that directed TV show pilots for Friends, Frasier, The Big Bang Theory, Night Court, Taxi, and 2 and a Half Men. So you could argue we all ended up watching those shows in large part because of him. Samantha Bush shared a heartbreaking Father's Day tribute to her late husband, NASCAR champion Kyle Busch, just 1 month after his death. She said the days still don't feel real, especially with Father's Day cards already made by the kids, but now sitting in a drawer with no one to give them to. 81-year-old rock legend Rod Stewart gave new meaning to the show Must Go On during one of his shows in Utah on Friday night when he called for an oxygen tank after performing one of his biggest hits. Even as he leaned onto the drum kit, though, he propped himself up and kept singing. And then after the oxygen for a few minutes, he went back to singing, even though he had to sit down and some fans were calling for him to take a break.
0: Take a break!
2: The show must go on. Would you mind if I sat down for this one?
3: Kelsea Ballerini broke down crying at a show the other day while she was performing her song Penthouse for the first time since her dog Dibs passed away. The song has a lyric about the dog, and she had to stop singing for a few minutes and let the crowd take over. Keith Urban wished his ex-wife Nicole Kidman a happy 59th birthday on socials on the weekend, while Jelly Roll says even though he still loves Bunny, his soon-to-be ex, they're not getting back together, they're just in different places now. At a concert the other day, Ella Langley opened up about her turn to spirituality in the last year to help her get through some very tough struggles.
9: I've read my Bible almost every single day. Instead of trying to go to other things like I have before, either men or drugs or other feelings, to try to make myself feel a certain way, I go to Him first.
3: And Kenny Chesney kicked off his first night at the Las Vegas Sphere with a pretty big surprise, Eric Church. The two performed three songs together, including Eric's signature hit, Springsteen, which Eric forgot the words to. Kenny then tried to make him feel better by telling the story of the same thing happening to him, and he had to get a fan in the audience to get her phone out and show him the lyrics to his own song.
14: Can I stay in one of their songs? It's always good to forget your biggest hit.
15: Several years ago, we were actually in Vegas, and I forgot what my song. This girl had her phone on.
16: That's why I just looked at
15: 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She gave me her phone and had lyrics of that song on her phone.
16: You should at least try it again.
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0: Morgan Griffiths on Windsor's Big Country. We're just minutes away from a look at news here with Adele. Look at our weather forecast, which is looking a little bit wet here for this morning and this afternoon. Some showers in the mix, but they should clear up before tonight when we're going to have those fireworks. And that's one of the stories that Adele's going to have here in just a few minutes, are the fireworks and preparing for those and what you should know. She'll cover that. Of course, you can always find more details at our website at windsornewstoday.ca. And we'll take a look at that in just a few minutes here. And in about 20 minutes, we're going to be chatting about those first kisses. Do you remember where you were when you had your first kiss? It's National Kissing Day today, a day to celebrate smooches and reminisce, I guess, on the first time that you you puckered up and had a romantic kiss. Do you remember where it was? Was there a funny story behind it or a funny situation behind it? Let me know on Windsor's Canadian Tire Country Line at 519-258-2593. Would love to hear from you. We'll talk about it here in 20. Hold on.
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3: 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If you're going to the Ford International Fireworks tonight, Windsor police have tips to keep you and your family safe. Take a photo of your kids before you head out tonight in case you're separated, and choose a designated spot to gather if you are. Roads downtown will shut down at 6, including Riverside Drive from Devonshire Road to the Ambassador Bridge and Olette from Wyandotte Street to the river. Welcome to the first full day of summer. Environment Canada says the start of the season will be cooler than normal. Environment Canada meteorologist Peter Kimball says the average high for this time of year is 26, but we can expect it around 21 until just before Canada Day. Summer started at 4:24 yesterday morning. And the Ministry of Education has pledged $5.1 million to expand Gosfield North Central School in Cottam. When the work is done, the school will have 55 new spaces, plus 73 childcare spaces. Essex MPP Anthony Liardi made the announcement last week. 5-4 for the Tigers, and they swept their series against the White Sox. At the FIFA World Cup, Uruguay and Cabo Verde tied at 2 goals each. 0-0 for Belgium and Iran. Spain, Japan, and Egypt won their matches. Clearing up later this afternoon, but first some rain and 23 today. 12 tonight with partly cloudy skies, and tomorrow will be sunny and 25. For more on these and other stories, go to WindsorNewsToday.ca.
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0: Country. Weather and traffic.
1: Well, the rain will continue for a while off and on for parts of Windsor, Essex this morning and then clearing this afternoon. Temperature rising to what will feel like 27 Celsius or 81 Fahrenheit later today. Right now, hovering in the mid to late teens as we check in with Adele for a look at her morning commute.
2: Just a 5-minute wait, U.S. bound at the tunnel right now at the Ambassador Bridge. U.S. bound passenger vehicles don't have any delays at the moment, and it's a 15-minute wait for U.S. bound trucks. In the county, Highway 3 in Essex and Kingsville still down to one lane each way. Disputed Road in LaSalle is closed from Northtown Line to Laurier Parkway. In the city, the intersections of Ottawa Street and Kildare and Ottawa and Walker Road will have intermittent lane restrictions. College Avenue is closed from Lena Avenue to Brock Street, and Central is closed from Ontario to Seminole. If you have a news or a traffic tip, call or text Windsor's Canadian Tire Country Line whenever it's safe to do so at 519-258-2593.
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1: It's the Big Breakfast on Windsor's Big Country. 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
1: That's right, it's National Kissing Day. And by the way, it's also National Onion Ring Day, so you may not want to celebrate both at the same time. Do you remember your first kiss and who it was that you were kissing and where that kiss happened? And was there a special circumstance behind it? Now, I don't count this as my first kiss. I remember the first time I ever kissed a girl was back in grade one. Our class was brought down to the library, and I was very, very smitten with this particular girl in my class. Her name is Sarah. I still remember her name. And I gave her a kiss on the cheek, and she giggled. But then the boy next to her on the other side, I remember his name too, Jason. Jason gave her a peck on her other cheek. And I remember thinking to myself, hey, what are you doing, bro? And so I gave her a kiss again on her cheek. And then he gave her a kiss on her other cheek. And she was just giggling the whole time. She loved all the attention. And then I don't know what happened. I think I lost interest after that. But I don't count that. That's not a real kiss. That came much older after a movie date night. As we were strolling in a park. I remember that one very well because I eventually married her. How about you? Did you have your first kiss in an unusual place or situation? What was the funny story behind it, if there was one? Hit me up on Windsor's Canadian Tire Country Line. We'd love to hear from you. 519-258-2593. Or you can email me through our website at bigcountrywindsor.com.

0: It is 8:48. Hi there. Good morning. It's Cordell. Appreciate you being a part of our morning here. We've got music on the way in the next half hour from, let's see, I see some Luke Combs. I see Morgan Wallen a little later on. Stella Lefty as well. And we'll have more of your favorite country throughout the day and more chances to win tickets as well. Warren Zeiders in concert at Caesars Windsor. You can listen to more morning 7:40 for your next opportunity to grab some of those from your friends here at Big Country. And you can find out more details at bigcountrywindsor.com. Meantime, we'll see you later on tonight. Fireworks down at the river. Going to be a good time for one and all. The city, of course, reminding you to avoid using your car if you can. It's going to be pretty congested down at that park. Going to be some areas that are going to be closed off, so it's going to be a little bit difficult, obviously, to travel along. So you are invited to take free transit to Windsor buses down to the area. Also, of course, there's the shuttles from Devonshire, also free from 6 p.m. to midnight. And then we've got a chance for you to ride your bike down there, too, as well. And you can lock up your bike over at Charles Clark Square. That's going to be monitored. And don't bring your drone, though. That's the one thing they say don't do. Don't bring your drone. And you may want to catch some awesome fireworks video, but they're saying they're not allowing those because of safety issues. So otherwise, go down there, have some fun, and make some memories with Windsor's Big Country.
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1: With an update from WindsorNewsToday.ca, I'm Adele Loisel. Talks between Unifor and Ford Canada are underway in Toronto. Contracts with Ford, Stellantis, and General Motors expire in September. Once Unifor has a collective agreement with Ford, it'll use it as a template in talks with General Motors and Stellantis. Today's news poll question is, are you anxious about this round of collective bargaining in the auto industry? Vote now at WindsorNewsToday.ca. A crash on the 401 last night sent four people to the hospital, including a 10-year-old with life-threatening injuries. It happened just before 7. A 32-year-old Windsor woman is charged with impaired driving. Canada's inflation rate hit its highest point since April 2023 last month, up 3.2% year over year. The cost of gas was up 33.2% last month. And remember, if you're going to the Ford International Fireworks tonight, there's a free bike valet at Charles Clark Square. Transit Windsor buses are free after 6, and there's a free shuttle bus between Devonshire Mall and downtown. The Tigers start a new series against the Yankees tonight. At the FIFA World Cup, Argentina faces Austria. France plays Iraq, then Norway and Senegal, and Jordan and Algeria. Sun and cloud, maybe a shower, but dry for the fireworks. 23 today, 12 tonight, and sunny 25 tomorrow. For more on these and other stories, go to WindsorNewsToday.ca.
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We are Windsor's Big Country. Good Monday afternoon. Hope you had a great weekend. Hope your day's going by great. It is Mike. Less than 2 months to go until Megan Maroney's the LCA in August. These beautiful things. Windsor's Big Country.

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We are Windsor's Big Country, and all this week giving you the chance to see Warren Zeider is on stage at the Coliseum at Caesars Windsor. Buck 20 will be part of that show as well, August the 7th. You've got your way in again tomorrow morning on Windsor's Big Breakfast with Cordell around 7:40. 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

We are Windsor's Big Country, and if you made the jaunt up to London to see Bailey Zimmerman in concert on Friday night, love to see some pictures he might have. You can text him on over to Windsor's Canadian Tire Country line. Hudson Westbrook opening up. Here's Painted You Pretty on Big Country.

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Thank you for having us on. Heading towards next weekend in Open Streets, Harrow making a return Friday, starting off at 5 p.m. Lots for the entire family to do and enjoy. 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

We are Windsor's Big Country. Good afternoon. It is Mike, and the opening weekend for Toy Story 5 unsurprisingly did amazingly well. Cordell will expand on how well, your daily scoop in 10 minutes. Kelsey Ballerini teared up at a recent show. We'll let you know why. Coming up with Ella and Morgan.

0: Country.
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2: Hi, it's Cordell Green with your entertainment news. Well, Toy Story 5 just had the biggest opening ever of any Toy Story movie and the biggest opening of the year at the box office. Made $160 million domestically, over $300 million worldwide. Kelsea Ballerini broke down crying at one of her concerts the other day. She was singing the song Penthouse, which makes reference to her dog, Dibs, who recently passed away. Ella Langley opening up at a show the other day about turning to God to help her get through some of her struggles.
3: I've read my Bible almost every single day. Instead of trying to go to other things like I have before, either men or drugs or other feelings, to try to make myself feel a certain way, I go to him first.
2: And Kenny Chesney kicked off his first night at the Vegas Sphere with a pretty big surprise, Eric Church. They performed three songs together, including Eric's signature hit, Springsteen, which he forgot the words to. Kenny tried to make him feel better by telling the same thing happened to him in Vegas once, and how a fan actually had to bring up the lyrics to his own song on her phone.
4: To this day, one of that song. It's always good to forget your biggest hit.
5: I swear to God, several years ago, we were actually in Vegas, and I forgot one of my songs. This girl had her phone up.
4: That's why I just looked at her.
5: She gave me her phone and had lyrics of that song on her phone.
2: That's The Scoop. I'm Cordell.
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We are Windsor's Big Country, and a check-in with Windsor News Today. .ca coming up very shortly as University of Windsor is mourning a former president. More on that story anytime you like. And Canada's inflation rate hitting the highest point in over 3 years. Those articles at WindsorNewsToday.ca. An update in a few. Brooks and Dunn. When the sun

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1: With an update from WindsorNewsToday.ca, I'm Mark Brown. A 10-year-old is fighting for their life after a crash last night on the 401. The OPP say it happened around 7 p.m. near County Road 27 in Lakeshore and involved two vehicles. Both drivers and two children were rushed to hospital. One suffered life-threatening injuries. A 32-year-old Windsor woman has been arrested for alleged impaired driving. Canada's inflation rate is at its highest in over 3 years. May's Consumer Price Index showed that the rate is at 3.2% year-over-year, its highest since April 2023. The price of gas appears to be the biggest culprit. Three people, including a police officer, are dead after a shooting in Montreal. Global News reports that the suspect opened fire this afternoon in the Côte de Neige neighborhood of the city. Police say a suspect and a civilian are dead, and a second officer has been rushed to hospital. Everything appears to be a go for tonight's Ford Fireworks downtown, with the show starting at around 10:06 p.m. Riverside Drive will be closed at 6 p.m. between the Ambassador Bridge and Devonshire Road. Same thing for Olette Avenue between Wyandotte Street and the river. Transit Windsor buses will be free after 6 o'clock, and you can ride the bus for free to and from Devonshire Mall. The Tigers welcome the Yankees to Comerica Park tonight. The Blue Jays host the Astros. Argentina shut out Austria 2-0 this afternoon at the World Cup in Arlington, Texas. Partly sunny and 23 this afternoon, mostly clear and 12 tonight, sunshine and 25 tomorrow. For more on these and other stories, go to WindsorNewsToday.ca.
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1: It's time for the Big Vibes Minute, brought to you by Martindale Windows and Doors. Congrats to students at Riverside Secondary. They just won the Duke of Edinburgh Award for their volunteering and self-improvement efforts. An 8-year-old kitten named Reginald from the Stratford area is being hailed for his bravery. He was brought into the shelter weighing only 330 grams and eyes so diseased they have to be removed. But staffers say despite his health issues, he's been remarkably upbeat and a real inspiration. And they've already been flooded with people who want to adopt him. Karen W. of Chatsworth, Ontario, says she scratched off her lottery ticket the other day and won $77. She was very excited, so she sent a picture of it to her husband, who then pointed out, "Honey, that's not $77. It's $77,777. The retired 71-year-old says she's going to use the money to buy a new barbecue, a new phone, and a good pair of sandals. There's a woman in the news this week who just got married. Her father, an organ donor, passed away a few years ago, so she invited the recipient of his heart to walk her down the aisle. When she got to the end, she put her hand on their chest so she could feel her father's heart beat next to her on her special day. And a Louisiana man's being hailed as a hero for rescuing 3 consecutive people all caught in the same riptide at a beach.
2: They were, like, exhausted. I didn't want them to, like, run out of energy, so I'm just like, stay calm, you know? There's this thing I call absolute focus. I, like, activated that, like, in my mind.
1: Got a great local feel-good story? 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Well, my friends, you know, in my house, there isn't one specific day of the week where we order pizza. We order pizza as soon as we get the craving for it, and that craving is always for Antonino's Original Pizza. It's not just a pizza either, it's a story. 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His son Joe opened up a restaurant in his dad's name back in 1999 using that same recipe that he remembered back when he was a kid, and it still hits today. 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

We are Windsor's Big Country. It is Mike, 23 Celsius right now, 74 degrees Fahrenheit. Weather looking good for the Ford Fireworks tonight. Sam Hunt on

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And very recently, speaking of the highway, an officer stopping a vehicle on Highway 3 for going nearly three times the legal limit. Three times. 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I was sitting.

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2: With an update from WindsorNewsToday.ca, I'm Mark Brown. A two-vehicle collision last night in Lakeshore has resulted in a 10-year-old suffering life-threatening injuries. The OPP say it happened on the 401 near County Road 27 at around 7 p.m. Both drivers and two children were taken to hospital. A 32-year-old Windsor woman is facing multiple impaired driving charges. Windsor police, meanwhile, say a tip led them to an arrest in a drug trafficking case. Patrol officers were downtown Thursday morning when they were stopped by someone reporting someone selling drugs. The suspect took off, but was later found allegedly selling drugs again on Wyandotte Street near Olette. A 37-year-old man is charged with possession of a controlled substance with intent to sell. Unifor has begun its contract talks with Ford Canada. Today's question of the day wants to know if you're anxious about this round of collective bargaining. Vote now at WindsorNewsToday.ca. Fireworks fans are beginning to head downtown for tonight's big show, set for a 10:06 start. Windsor police say if you're going with the kids, it's a good idea to take a photo of them before going and have a designated meeting spot just in case you get separated in the crowd. Riverside Drive will close at 6 o'clock between Devonshire Road and the Ambassador Bridge. Same thing for Olette between the river and Wyandotte Street. The Tigers host the Yankees tonight. The Blue Jays face Houston at Rogers Center. Becoming mostly clear at 12 tonight, maybe a rogue shower. Partly sunny tomorrow and 25, fair tomorrow night and 14. For more on these and other stories, go to WindsorNewsToday.ca.
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We are Windsor's Big Country. Blue Jays and Tigers both back at it in Major League Baseball and both home tonight in less than an hour at Comerica Park. The Tigers start off against the Yankees at 6:10. Blue Jays back in the Dome will start off against the Astros just after 7 with Morgan Wallen on Big Country.

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2: 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Maybe I'm just too Midwestern. 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Yeah, I know I can get water free from any faucet, but I want to pay for it. 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Or can I buy your garbage?
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Cornell. He's got your daily scoop coming up, and giant numbers for the opening weekend for Toy Story 5. Surprise, surprise. And why Kelsey Ballerini was tearing up at a recent show. Your daily scoop in 10 minutes.

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2: Hi, it's Cordell Green with your entertainment news. Well, Toy Story 5 just had the biggest opening ever of any Toy Story movie and the biggest opening of the year at the box office. Made $160 million domestically, over $300 million worldwide. Kelsea Ballerini broke down crying at one of her concerts the other day. She was singing the song Penthouse, which makes reference to her dog, Dibs, who recently passed away. Ella Langley opening up at a show the other day about turning to God to help her get through some of her struggles.
3: I've read my Bible almost every single day. Instead of trying to go to other things like I have before, either men or drugs or other feelings, to try to make myself feel a certain way, I'll go to him first.
2: And Kenny Chesney kicked off his first night at the Vegas Sphere with a pretty big surprise, Eric Church. They performed three songs together, including Eric's signature hit, Springsteen, which he forgot the words to. Kenny tried to make him feel better by telling the same thing happened to him in Vegas once, and how a fan actually had to bring up the lyrics to his own song on her phone.
4: To this day, one of that song, it's always good to forget your biggest hit.
5: I swear to God, several years ago, we were actually in Vegas, and I forgot what my song. This girl had her phone up.
6: That's why I just looked at
5: 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She gave me her phone and had lyrics of that song on her phone.
2: That's The Scoop. I'm Cordell.
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We are Windsor's Big Country, and again, tomorrow morning at the Big Breakfast, Cordell will give you the chance to see Warren Ziders this summer. Caesars Windsor on the 7th of August. Buck 20 a part of that show. 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

0: We are Windsor's Big Country. 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We're at 68 degrees Fahrenheit. Getting closer to the Ford fireworks. Hardy, Morgan Wallen, Tim McGraw, and Eric Church.
1: My name's John MacArthur, and I work this dirt.

We are Windsor's Big Country. It is Mike, and I wish you one hell of a night. If you're heading on down to the Ford Fireworks tonight, be safe, have a lot of fun, and we will reconnect you and I tomorrow afternoon. Leaving you with Dustin Lynch on Windsor's Big

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